again, like some broken machine. Too out of date to operate half of what it seems. So now I go

like pizza pies and a type of what it seems. So now I go, I go, but I'll see you.

Another red leaf drive, an endless summer. I was quiet, I was alright, till it pulled me under. It was a photograph, before we had one another. I was in pieces then, till you put me back together. So I reach across.